0: Yo, so where is he, man? You know.
1: He said he'd be here, Holmes. Damn, he's a little late, but the vato, you know, he's pretty fit, man. He'll be here. Just wait.
0: It's some good shit, man.
1: Man, the dude said the shit was powerful and shit.
0: Man, I hope he's got some good shit, man, because he's late. It's 5 o'clock
1: he's
0: already.
1: He's gonna be here, or he's gonna be here, Holmes.
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Yeah. 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

temperatures high like the temperature. But nothing sunny when the mood drops. Nothing nice when the heat sparks. 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The night's bright but the street's dark.

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0: Bill Bixby. 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

niggas snitch, they done. 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

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The plans to get rich, niggas second to none. 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

0: solid gold gazelles for this. 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It'll sprout off this.
1: Masquerade, medallions, the action pack, Asiatic. Appropriating this paper, my family gotta have it. Wise words will make you wake up till you cake up. Though rapping like you supply the birds can have you on the wire serve. I told you, the all-seeing eye is everywhere. So either you gon' open the gates or send the cold through. Cold red or cold blue, 100 Crips, 100 Bloods, hundreds of clips, hundreds of slugs with us if we roll through.
0: Chang.
1: You've been starving like Marvin for that PA song. Just like my queen for that PA slong. Cough up a lung, that's a CA bong. This type of high can last 3 days long. Memories of me rocking the hood. Talent shows, finding my way is what it is when you're trying to obtain.

Break it down, break it down, break it down, break it down, break it down, break it down, break it down, break it down, break it down, break it down, break it down, break it down, break it down, break it down, break it down, break it down, break it down, break it down, break it down, break it down, break it down, break it down, break it down, break it down, break it down, break it down, break it down, break it down, break it down, break it down, break it down, break it down, break it down, break it down, break it down, break it down, break it down, break it down, break it down, break it down, break it down, break it down, break it down, break it down, break it down, break it down, break it down, break it down, break it down, break it down, break it down, break it down, break it down, break it down, break it down, break it down, break it down, break it down, break it down, break it down, break it down, break it down, break it down, break it down, break it down, break it down, break it down, break it down, break it down, break it down, break it down, break it down, break it down, break it down, break it down, break it down, break it down, break it down, break it down, break it down, 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

0: Ich alleine gegen alles, das Letzte, was noch turnt.
1: Looking on various street corners, I'm sure you've seen it yourself. 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

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Blacker than a boatloads of Africans, or rather like them. But this struggle can't win. Back bent over till it slacks and crack. 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

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We don't have to make ends meet to get by. We don't have to try. I am that guy. Yes sir. Yes sir. I am that guy. Yes sir. Yes sir. I am that fly. I can't help it.

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Then I'ma show the top where the bottom stop. I am everything, that is anything. I can't sing a note, so I let the semi sing. Send them out on the mission, see what the semi bring. Back home to your selected and newly elected king. Now that's gangster.

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or back. 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If you've been around the world, it must be flat as a doormat. Different planets, you taking this shit for granted. Watching Three's Company, Jack tripping. I'm picking Janet in a hammock. I'm a freaking magician that's disenchanted. Life's a bitch, you might light a spliff and get romantic. What a life, the sharpest butter knife won the fight. Whispers from the ancestors keep a brother up at night. Lying to the youth, get him souped to use the metal. If you hide behind the truth, then it can't be used against you.

0: ATL.
1: Haven't you learned anything then from the mistakes of the past yet?
2: Still, it's all real, now what the fucking deal? I'm hungry like a fucking meal.
3: Something, something, something, something, something, something, something, something, something, something, something, something, something, something, something, something, something, something, something, something, something, something, something, something, something, something, something, something, something, something, something, something, something, something, something, something, something, something, something, something, something, something, something, something, something, something, something, something, something, something, something, something, something, something, something, something, something, something, something, something, something, something, something, something, something, something, something, something, something, something, something, something, something, something, something, something, something, something, something, something, something, something, something, something, something, something, something, something, something, something, something, something, something, something, something, something, something, something, something, something, something, something, something, something, something, something, something, something, something, something, something, something, something, something, something, something, something, something, something, something, something, something, something, something, something, something, something, something, something, something, something, something, something, something, something, something, something, something, something, something, something, something, something, something, something, something, something, something, something, something, something, something, something, something, something, something, something, something, something, something, something, something, something, something, something, something, something, something, something, something, something, something, something, something, something, something, something, something, something, something, something, something, something, something, something, something, something, something, something

Yeah. Champagne lace, you know what I'm saying? Really champagne lace nightmares, though. Know what I mean? Chasing that shit, chasing the American dream, you know what I mean? Through a triple beam, digi scales, feel me? Champagne lace nightmares, conscious aware of the monstrous ball and living like we don't care. Grams on mirrors for bunnies, sniffing through a Benny. Red

0: well now? You always seemed so brave before. 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
1: You lousy bastards. You smashed our home, and you killed 28 of our family.
2: That's how I be liking my mic. 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
1: Let's have a bit of fun there, eh?
0: Right. Hold it!
2: What? You want a piece of this, too? We're professionals. We've killed a lot of people as a means of getting money. But this time, we've killed for a small dowry, almost nothing. We've killed this young fellow, almost for fun. He was hardly a man, even. Just a young kid. And now then, you want to rape a girl?
3: We do what we want here.

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The third time they canceled, I try to understand it could be

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I have tasted passion, crime, and even murder. It is for you to judge me. 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

0: Not almost. 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
1: Just do.

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Either I know a thing, and when I know it, I don't need to believe it. If I don't allow myself, for instance, to believe a thing just for the sake of believing it. I can't believe it. But when there are sufficient reasons for a certain hypothesis, I shall accept these reasons, naturally.

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0: Let's catch
1: Long Island Railroad.
0: Let's catch this cab and split it. Ten apiece. Ten apiece.
1: Ten apiece. Fuck
0: let's
1: it.
0: Catch
1: that's
0: this
1: cool.
0: One right
1: that's
0: here.
1: Cool.
0: Yo.
1: No.
0: Yo,
1: this one's empty right here.
0: Yo, money.
1: Yo, money.
0: Damn.
1: They on that shit,
0: right
1: man.
0: Here. Yo, we going to Queens real fast. It's mad raining out here. Yo, we going to Queens, yo. It's raining, man.
2: Yo, I ain't going that way, man. I'm
1: what you stuck on it?

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1: Premier.
2: Esoteric. 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
1: 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Huh? What I'ma do now? It's all fucked up now.
2: Yeah, yeah, yeah. 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Shit was ugly, but it's pretty now.

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1: It's Isaiah, Richard of Flatbush.
2: Speak up.
1: The word on the street is the rampage returns.

0: Boy Scout. Hit y'all motherfuckers on the head with this shit right here. All y'all competitive motherfuckers, so-called competitive motherfuckers, who think they in the competitive position to talk some old competitive shit like they really competitive or something. Y'all motherfuckers is gonna realize how soon y'all gonna be
1: going out of business. Going out of business. Going out of business.
2: Yes, yes, yes, yes. You've just heard a word from our sponsor, Bus a Bus. So I'd just like all of you to just strap yourself inside your seats and just take a little trip as we go towards down the yellow brick road inside, because it's definitely going down.

Show him the flavor. 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I kill, yo, yo, yo, I smother, I get that with the red. 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It's over, man. 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

0: Say, well, I said, by the time. The time is here. And it do not right for anyone to say anything, because the man for the time is here.
1: What up, Sean? You know what I mean? I got this. I got the silver ones. I got, you know what I mean? Snub nose. I got all them shit, nigga. You know what I mean?

0: 7 times out of 10, we listened to our music at night. Thus spawned the title of this program. The word maraud means to loot. In this case, we maraud for ears.
1: The Shaolin and the Wu-Tang could be dangerous. Yes, my lord.
2: Yeah. From the slums of Shaolin, cross that water to my peeps in New Jerusalem. Beneficence.

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This is going to be such an exciting day. I hope you enjoy it. I think you will. If you could do it.

0: We have here nitric acid, glycerine, and a special mixture of my own. Together, it's horrible, dangerous stuff that blows you up. But mixed together in the right way, as only I know how, what do you think it makes?
1: I don't know, sir.
0: But you don't know. You don't know because only I know. If you knew and I didn't know, then you'd be teaching me instead of me teaching you. And for a student to teach his teacher, it's presumptuous and rude. Do I make myself clear?
1: Yes, sir.
0: Yeah.

Hey, yo, this is Bernadette Price. Check out this new joint, Word on the Street, by Nims and Sean Price. 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Peace.

0: Yo, this is Blabbermouth, coming to you all the way live from the Shogun HQ. And I'd just like to say, me and Propo make this album for people of all ages, sizes, and colors all over the world, yo. Of course, the hip-hoppers, beatheads, b-boys, turntablists, MCs, graffiti artists. We got some funky stuff that hasn't been heard in a while, yo. So P, hit him with the next joint.
1: Yeah.

0: One ticket, please. Lord have mercy, everybody's here. Hey, what's going on, man?
1: Yeah. She's a...

leaks resemble Adam Sandler. 90-day run, Barry Sanders. One-way ticket with a transfer. 12 staking out in the camper. Still can smell the fumes from the camper.

0: autumn in New York. Why does it seem so inviting?
1: The leaves are falling again, my words got extra wind. Coming off the Virgo season with an autumn glow, I remember like it wasn't long ago. The feeling of the changes, for some January marks the new year. For me it's always the fall when I hear the earth's call, and its presence feels enormous. Nowadays I do everything but stay dormant. My passion for living is not an ornament, I gotta keep moving in accordance. It's different when you're not seeking validation. It's different when your heart's intact, then you ain't scared of inner confrontation. Belief is so strong when you do it, life gon' sing a different medley. The matrix starts appearing more heavenly. I don't dream, I work heavily, trying to stop worrying about mastering the music, and more like mastering myself, mastering my health. 2022 coming, and by now we should all know where the truth dwells. And it sure ain't in drugs, fake love, and abundance of money. There's more to it, we traveling. And if you travel through the music, make sure that your words match your movements. If not, I promise it's gonna get confusing. But back to this poem about autumn in New York, autumn in NJ. Autumn is a state of mind, it gets me up early. It stops me from obsessive worrying. Experience the seasons inside, tending to the harvest. Never thought I would, but I guess I love gardening. In between everything and nothing, in between saying it all and saying nothing, in between the money and the past, in between the art of satisfaction. All my subtractions tend to multiply my actions, and still I often find myself distracted. There's no smoke and mirrors that I'm chasing, there's no gold outside of me, so I swing back and forth between living in the present and locking myself in my room, creating future blessings. The irony is riding me. Could it be the fall leaves blowing, making way for the next season? Or the truth about a poet, content with being human, experimenting for her own amusement, working off a feeling, while every now and then still acknowledging the illusion.
0: Dreamer.

0: So what you gonna do when you get out of here, Kenny?
1: Oh, no, dog. Just try to live it one day at a time, you know?
0: I hear you talking, man. Live it one day at a time. It ain't nothing but a thing, though, bro.
1: Yeah, I hear you, fool. Well, let me get up out of here. My ride out here waiting for me.
0: All right, Cat. Take it easy, baby.
1: Stay

0: I'm so glad.
1: Hope to feel better.
2: Where?
3: I'll see the left.
2: As it relates to him.
4: For me.
5: Check this.

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1: That's my word, God. Kick that thug shit, God. Kick that motherfucking thug shit, man. Word
2: up,
1: man.
2: What's up?
1: What up, Kiko?
2: No doubt, baby.
1: Money no represent, you know what I'm saying?
2: All the time, baby.
1: No doubt.
2: You know what I'm saying?

0: I don't remember hate. And I can't recall false reality.
1: By someone.
0: Do I even know you?
1: By someone.
0: Do you remember me? Don't ever forget.

0: Yo, look, that's that bitch. 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
1: Yeah, fuck, fuck, fuck, nigga, motherfucker, look at your high, nigga. High skies, 400 in the nigga. 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One all around the ball. 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
0: run that
1: my
0: back.
1: Fucking money.
0: Run that back.
1: What?
0: I got you, man. You got to
1: run it back. Run it back? All right, run it back. Come on.

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And no man can say that, I pray that I could be the one you think about when you lay back. 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

The name of this song is Uncle Sam, Goddamn. It's a show tune, but the show ain't been written for it yet. We gonna see if Tony Jerome and the band can maybe work this shit out for me. Straighten me out right quick. I like it so far, man.

Hold on, give me one right here. Hold on. You don't give money to the bums on the corner with a sign bleeding from their gums. Talking about you don't support a crackhead. What you think happens to the money from your

It's 10:15, up in the AM, scratch your back, cough the phlegm. I hear the phone ringing. I wipe the sleep from the tear ducts, phone's ringing, sun's blazing through the curtains. Ignore the phone calls, page of walls, check the number, it's 416 a KCT. 2264, the 3 means for me to go and call back immediately. I call back and ID myself.

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0: Hear what you say? 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You know what I'm saying? 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
1: Now this happened to me.

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Walking your soul for them digits, lust keeps you on pivot. Can't afford scars to your image. 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Can't afford scars to your image. Gamble your life in the scrimmage, but handle your business.

Yo, L, what's good? It's Shoes. Congratulations, brother. Finally bringing it to fruition. Helmatic. It's been a long road since I hollered at you over in Europe about 3 years ago. Like, L, man, you need to just remake Helmatic. It only makes sense, you know?

0: twang. Things been stated, re-educated, evaluated. Thoughts of the past have faded. The only thing left is the memories of our belated. And I hate it when someone dies to get all hurt up for a silly gold chain by chump.
1: Word up.
0: It doesn't

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So, welcome to you.

0: Ladies and gentlemen.
1: I like to know.
0: Are you ready for start time?
2: Yeah! Okay, well, let me kind of move these things around here, you know.
0: Ladies and gentlemen, I don't know what this is coming down through the audience, but look like he just came out of the basement.
3: You know what I'm saying?

I'm not sure anymore. More, who is knocking at my door? Door, all the people that I knew,

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I heard this little lady must have felt the pain. Ask her mum if the blazing sun will ever shine again. I felt ashamed, feel the same, not a mother though. 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I mentioned the past like a running joke, and told her without all the rain, there's no sun.

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So remember what I'm trying to show you, this life can be good 1 minute, and this minute it can turn back. So don't look down on nobody, because that's how life can turn for everybody. So remember, it's love, everybody, and I'm going to look for that for my time. There you go.

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You know what I'm saying? Ellis. This type of music make flowers grow in 1 hour. You know what I mean? You can plant a rose in the garden right now. It'll sprout off this. Masquerade medallions, the action pack, Asiatic, appropriating this paper, my family gotta have it. Wise words will make you wake up to you cake up, though rapping like you supply the birds can have you on the wire served. I told you, the all-seeing eye is everywhere, so either you gon' open the gates or send the cold through. Cold red or cold blue, 100 crips, 100 bloods, hundreds of clips, hundreds of slugs with us if we roll through. Chang. You been starving like Marvin for that PA song, just like my queen for that PA song. Cough up a lung, that's a CA bong. This type of high could last 3 days long. Memories of me rocking the hood, talent shows, finding my way is what it is when you're trying to obtain.

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0: break it down,
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0: break it down, break it down, break it down, break it down, break it down, break it down, break it down, break it down, break it down, break it down, break it down, break it down, break it down, 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it down, break it down, break it down, break it down, break it down, break it down, break it down, break it down, break it down, break it down, break it down, break it down, break it down, break it 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it down, break it down, break it down, break it down, break it down, break it down, break it down, break it down, break it down, break it down, break it down, break it down, break it down, break it 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
1: That's what I'm saying, man. She was beautiful. Light it up, light it up.